0: It used to be, to be, to be. But even though it's true, it's not what I ask. No matter what I do, it's only the good part that comes back to me, to me, to me.
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1: Baby, it's really amazing what I go through without you. You know, sometimes I find myself counting the hours.

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It's okay, I'm just gonna clap my hands. It's okay, I just wanna fuck your friends.

Let's get the party started. See you at the bar, you was hardly talking. That's when I knew that your heart was scarring. Friends to lovers need a part to star in. Like, wait, babe.